Maite at and Bugsi number 3. Matite at number 3. 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Bugsi the theater number 1. Number 1, number 2, number 4, number 5, number 6. Pusi shake me a pesa, kusomo, je dry, kwaing. Star 292 hash. 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
1: Yes, I'm not.
0: You know?
1: I'm young.
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0: 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And you? Yeah, number ta.
1: No.
0: Number 6. 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

0: 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Philip. Philip. About 298. Philip, you are
1: moving.
0: Yes, no, Baba. Number
1: 4.
0: Number 4. 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Keep dog, son. 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

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Matete are number 2 and 3. 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Bio Bio. 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

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Number one and five. Number one and five.

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1: The mobile subscriber cannot be reached. 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
0: 741, 458, mwisho. Catherine, hey, yeah.
1: Sorry, the mobile subscriber...
0: Awe, anekaraka chilil nguhune, kwa ka lasma ibrabi inekine. 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
0: Namba one? We are Isaac number one. We're reaching out to one and boosted number five. Chin against the other boosted number five. Boosted number five. Boosted number five. Pursuit number five.

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Who's number five?

0: Number five. Ya gasi tane guren Andrew. Andrew?
1: The person you have called is not reachable.
0: Hey.
1: We will notify you when the mobile subscriber is back. If you wish to leave a voice message, then please do so after the tone.
0: So we're going to be serious, daddy. Ruchi, the serious. Ruchi, the serious. *292#. *292#. *292#. *292#. What machine is that? Number five.

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1: The person called is not reachable.
0: Mary?
1: We will notify you when the mobile subscriber is back. Hey. If you wish to leave a voice message,
0: what?
1: Do so after.
0: Hey, Neto, okay, Mary. I tried to call.
1: Sorry, we cannot complete the call as dialed.
0: Correct?
2: Tafadhali, angalia namba, halafu upige tena.
1: We cannot complete the call. Please check the number and try again. 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

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Number 4 access. 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Number 4 and number 6. 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
2: the person you have called is not reachable.
1: Karen,
2: we will notify you when the mobile subscriber is
1: number 072950052.
2: Voice message, then please do so after the tone.
1: Okasi nabi kiesi ravi legai. 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
1: 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Yes. Yes.
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1: Kasartanyu no mungu Yotuanga beruret Le mungu watia itirisho Julius, number 029.
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2: Sorry, the mobile subscriber cannot be reached.
1: Tama omwa he, oliger network, matiger simoiti, matinde silent simoit. 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
1: Yeah?
0: Ah, is that Jenny? Oh, and yes, I got the number.
1: Oh,
0: the Mijina Jab go in each about this? 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
1: Number four.
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2: Yo e.
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2: Yeah, me,
0: darling. What do you have going? What do you have going?
1: Oh.
0: Kita ko mi mo kanga to yo.
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1: king,
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1: king,
0: king, king, king, king, king, king, king, king, king,
1: king,
0: king, king, king, king, king, king, king, king, king, king, king, king,
1: king,
0: king, king, king,
1: Irugut,
0: the back. Hey,
2: Mamuru?
0: Yo,
2: Mamuru?
0: Yo.
2: Get my jiwa on the mood. No more wangana.
0: I'm good, yes, in you, not. But I thought, Kage, wangana, sing you. Kage, wangage, wangage, you.
2: Kawaga, you will not jump by Jim Gimbuanda.
0: Jumbango.
2: Jump and I have the balloon.
0: Tumbo is up, Jimba?
2: Ah, yes.
0: And the gang, Granga Dini?
2: Me Granga, I know. Oh, Madina Udian, I like you, Mamma.
0: Anga
2: Milgo, Inga Milgo, again, get me to the right.
0: Anga Milgo?
2: Okay, just see, I got Milgo, that I'm a guy go. Ogu, do you go? What the best I will do? And I got one.
0: Call ya, keep
2: Ay, con la guimunda, mayue.
0: ¿Mayue?
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3: hello.
0: Hello. I'm gay.
3: You know, I might
0: be better. Guanda, the boy? Mind the boy, and
3: Yes. You cook after everything.
0: Yes.
3: You know, and after what's your thing.
0: Yes.
3: I'm going to leave on you.
0: You lay there, Togul?
3: I'm going to leave.
0: Eh. I'm going to leave. Chita negure Petreo. 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Peter, pukusi number 6. 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We will be able to get the money. Touch FM, hello.
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2: 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hammered vehicle while the president was addressing a crowd. Years later, the joke has acquired a darker edge. The same man is now at the center of a secretive police unit accused of abducting and torturing government critics, retired from the force but said to be on a contract. Kariuki reporting lines are blurred. He takes orders from the DCI Interior Ministry and the State House. Insiders say he operates on levels 4 ranks above his as a commissioner of police. Agerele agero ro baji jubana Bruce nanga magele agenge MP ke ayangrega abductions enkasarta notak nagoi.
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2: 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I sent you the first not nigga. I'm gonna 7 days, 83 mothers, 513 babies. The deadly toll of nurses strike junto with Mr. Gagiaror and Betabran Gutinge, Agam Baget, not on about Baitinik and Angano in Hospital Gaterter. DCP accuses Ruto of plot to push Data Chemicals Limited out of Magadi. Nita got missing on him. Yo Magando the data number DCP. Magele Patek closure is linked to lithium and oil prospects in the Kajiado. Later, one shutdown threatens jobs, water supply, and investor confidence. 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Right activists and political leaders are accusing the government of undermining the IG's constitutional authority. The standard in Betu Tavani, Bana Bruce.
0: Kaseti no other about Daily Nation, Kasiri Gule, defection. 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
0: 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Thank you very much. 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
0: So at least to be in Banipia, it will be much easier for us and the fans of Wydad Polonia will give support.
2: You know, 80% of what on the day is based on our principles. So mainly we correct our mistake and how we can improve our game.
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2: 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I
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0: Labateno.
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2: Aingie ndandi.
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0: Yes.
2: They want your number, six stars, shibu shibu, mega ya.
0: Yes. Yes. Yes. Yes. Yes. Yes. Yes. Yes. Yes. Yes. Yes. Yes. Yes. Yes. Yes. Yes. Yes. Yes. Yes. Yes. Yes. Yes. Yes. Yes. Yes. Yes. Yes. Yes. Yes. Yes. Yes. Yes. Yes. Yes. Yes. Yes. Yes. Yes. Yes. Yes. Yes. Yes. Yes. Yes. Yes. Yes. Yes. Yes. Yes. Yes. Yes. Yes. Yes. Yes. Yes. Yes. Yes. Yes. Yes. Yes. Yes. Yes. Yes. Yes. Yes. Yes. Yes. Yes. Yes. Yes. Yes. Yes. Yes. Yes. Yes. Yes. Yes. Yes. Yes. Yes. Yes. Yes. Yes. Yes. Yes. Yes. Yes. Yes. Yes. Yes. Yes. Yes. Yes. Yes. Yes Congoy ne bama.
3: Eh no ta kabisa ne kile kana ten chema ke sugira chila.
0: Yes Caleb.
3: Ange vir vai si tak si
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3: 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John Rono is young, but I get to find the news. The chat is young today. 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
0: 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Iwano. 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
1: Always remember that the authority you carry does not originate from your rank, your weapon, or your uniform. 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Service. 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
0: Eng kasarata ke koma president Ruto agole ki gabete walutu ke jeng che jang eng sekta ne bari pse tap kalet eng ke met kumu gole che jata gole form si ter ter je bendi ko tare ti ke ganap ta sabet ne bo visa ki bo police eng ke met kumu gole.
1: We have completed the three-phase salary review, raising the entry-level basic salary of police constable by 36%, with corresponding adjustments across all the other senior ranks. We are expanding police housing, including here in Embakasi, strengthening healthcare through the Usalama cover, and improving mobility, protective equipment, specialized operational assets, and air support.
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0: Hagumma kabne secretary ne barib setap kalet en kemi turit kipchum amul komen golem kaneti sietu go nyur chiga nerane ge chato ko se je parain da hanbo go ga bisai ke baad administration police en kemoni en bitu tabra de ko ba ta ko nai alag ngatu te ke ba emoni ago tenga satan bendi nerane jato ge ko sulai bai shonu kwa en ke be ruki ter kin ba eme ko mo gole.
3: Now the national police curriculum includes training on human rights, training on constitutionalism, and training on the rule of law. And we believe that the cohort of these officers and going forward will be better trained because their curriculum has been improved, and they will be able to serve not just by force but also applying the law to ensure that they protect the people of Kenya. Beside constitutions and the law and the rule of law, Your Excellency, a lot of has gone to the curriculum on matters of courtesy, matters of engaging the people, understanding, Your Excellency, how to work with the people of Kenya in a manner that respects the dignity of the people of Kenya. These officers are properly trained to handle the people of Kenya properly. Your Excellency, other reforms that you have undertaken, we have undertaken the ministry under your guidance and under the guidance of the National Security Council, which you chair, includes equipping these officers to serve better. Most of the officers that come from Administration Police Service serve in the Border Patrol units, the SOG team, Your Excellency, RDU, anti-stock theft, and all of them serve in very dangerous areas dealing with criminals, including bandits, including terrorists, including other characters that want to destroy the security of this country.
0: Zamani ya visa kijaja tato kuistai ge alagenge timu tiki jibwa sabete kuhu esiet namba maje ala enkuru tabia utegalake chini maleti ten enkuru tabo visa jato.
3: I want to also pass this message to the officers that are graduating here, that we we really value you. You have our unwavering support from the ministry. We will walk with you the journey. Please make sure that you take your responsibility seriously. Do not be tempted to engage in acts of corruption. Your Excellency, I want to tell them that they must also not be tempted that now they have graduated from immense training or intense training for 9 months. Don't enter yourself into over celebrations and engage yourselves in acts of alcoholism. And in the period of your service, please protect the uniform. The dignity that comes with this uniform, the respect that the people of Kenya give you, depends also on how you carry out yourself. If you ask Kitu Kidogo, Ama, they found you are sleeping in Amtaro somewhere because you are drunk, that dignity of that uniform will be soiled. Make sure you respect also yourself so that then we can support you.
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0: Kasana tagih ko kang inspector general nuba police Douglas Kanja ko ba torbe wa nyekil badma singel hi gulem mangune nuba bisai jau tagih ba administration ni ko bendi ko gi mite ko mita sagali ate ako tanga serta ne kita kini ke lu initiate no nenyo ne.
4: Today, we do not merely pass out police officers. We release new generation of Katians of Republic. They have been trained, tested, and prepared. Kenya has invested in them.
5: Earlier this week, I had the recruits had informed them that their graduation was a timely boost to the ongoing security arrangements as the country approaches the electioneering period. I once again urge the graduating officers, their service must be anchored in the rule of law and respect for human rights, and it should be characterized by highest standards of integrity, professionalism, and accountability.
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0: Kinge istake lugo ya jatake go kago testa go la se rubia tape president professor Abraham Kithure Kindiki waisho ni kibawa serikali mgaet kule tesitae piga bimie te gonyuru negil jine waisho ni kibawa pandap tae gusuke agando na tetne tetae ate ni indoje ne president William Ruto age inendet kurube yuani
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6: 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Who are you?
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0: 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Nairobi.
7: What kind of leaders does the Constitution require us to elect? It is also within our faiths, we also have some principles or guidelines on what kind of leaders the people should elect. We have seen some challenges there. When some pastors and bishops received public money from politicians, and that clip circulated. Young people were able to get the phone number of that bishop or pastor or minister. Na wakasalimiwa.
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I'm a chichita not again a tile ticket not again a meter number one. Nichon school fees. Jeva silingi shake chota 67,000. 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I'm a chichili star 274 ash. I get till ticket not again a meter number one. Yeah, it's chill again on star 274 ash. I get till ticket not again a meter number one. Not again a tindo school fees. Chota jeva silingi shake chota 67,000. 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I get till ticket not again meet number 1. Only meet school fees. 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

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Ile tom gayot itile ticket. 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Itile ticket. 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

0: 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I school fees anakata kuenda kapisa. 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
1: We welcome scrutiny of every decision and every shilling spent. Accountability is a constitutional obligation and must rest on facts, evidence and the truth. We must demand answers without prejudice, question decisions without condemning people unheard, and expose wrongdoing wherever it exists. Honest scrutiny strengthens institutions, safeguards public resources, and serves the greater public interest.
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1: 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We are going for a win, so at least to be in the Bali Pia, it will be much easier for us, and the fans will be there for ring of support.
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1: The Korean government remains Kenya's leading partner in technology and the digital economy. It has invested in the Konza Technopolis, Kenya's smart city project. Korea is also a key partner in the development of the Kenya Advanced Institute of Science and Technology, modeled on the renowned Korea Advanced Institute of Science and Technology. Certainly, investment in artificial intelligence, technology transfer, and digital governance will bolster Kenya's position as a primary launchpad for digital and technological growth in Africa.
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3: The people of Kenya love and support the police service. Contrary to the propaganda that you sometimes hear out there, Your Excellency, you put in place a task force to look at the police reforms. See, you didn't waste time. I have heard many people say, we want the report, we want to read. You moved beyond reading to implementation, to results. And part of the results is the graduation of 10 police officers. We need to modernize the training. And when these recruits were admitted to this college, one of the things that had been done is to improve the curriculum. Now the National Police curriculum includes training on human rights, training on constitutionalism, and training on the rule of law.
0: Choto ko sene niu ko logo yu kabe meeting no gindo cheba sai taman ba kas ko len sai taman agen ga wek se gora a ka logo yu kabe meeting no gindo ke gore na ze kel serem te sai chita chfm tu ke tap kalenjin
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3: One day, you know, now that I will let my day, you know, I'm a day, you know, you. 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

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I know you then about let's talk. 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Star 448 ash. Star 448 ash. Aya, you get a ticket number 1, I see, so last 70,000. Itile ngu nak 23 shillings, 24 shillings, 25, and nago 30 shillings. 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

0: 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Number town. 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
1: Yes, Western Seed Company, bringing technology to the farmer. 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Alright, can you go not a legend open? Can you go not a legend open? College in Tillisilingata. Martin the Pinigrod, College in Tillisilingata. College in Tillisilingata. 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Masida Tata Shillingses. Imagine John the Jangatil and Ticket. 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Yalician so called the tunnel. Mamira Visa Galactic Evident. Imagine Ryan, yeah? Yal Bigibiki Tata the Shillings. 23 shillings, 20 shillings. 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Hey, ajawe. I need to tell you about the boy. Hey, Caso, when you get 219 shillings, Tango, you get 1099 shillings. Kiwi, Cornelius, Kimeno. 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Aya, Quan Kilamutor at a better bonus. 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The boy and Cargo, you get 704 shillings. 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

0: 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I'm the guy. I'm the guy. I'm going to be a bonus. Evans, Magetil and the tie. Chamune, can you see 919? 919 she looks to the ticket. Engitanami get a go so conetan. Young get till ticket in so conetan. Ticket in Angetil, Kuya Magequalun, Kyoto, and Ramit and Soko. 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
1: Eee I let him know that the cost must pay the bill. I was a little bit of a little bit of a little bit of a little bit of a
0: little bit of a little bit of a little bit of a little bit
2: of a little
0: bit of a
2: little bit of
0: a little bit of a little
2: bit of a little bit
0: of
2: a little bit
0: of a little bit of a little bit of a little bit of a little bit of
1: a little bit
0: of a little bit
1: Gloria.
0: Gloria got the Zogolo Mutango, Jasana, Taji Femilo.
2: Murijiji. Yamuna Sanzo.
0: I'm meeting Komiga Bizango, Jiju.
2: I've been anyway.
0: Eh?
2: Yeah, Magazo, your guy, and Tomagana, Magazo,
0: Gloria and Anaglello.
2: Go for this station and you anyway.
0: Eh? Hey,
3: you were on board Richard and another man out of oil.
0: Nanim Kali.
3: Come on, Nick, around and I'm going to be consuming the car.
0: Eh?
3: Oh, yeah, Ned Basson. I
0: I'm not going to be able to do this.

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Star 274 ash. Agit line ticket nebiten number 7. 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I said, get a kuku. Mesa chita 55,000. Anything you 20 shillings, I get 30 shillings. You know, negating a big chan. Chill star 274 ash till ticket number 7. Aganya gage yota ngun. Star 274 ash till ticket number 7. 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Chibin that 55,000. Niton go babi kechango. Niton go babi kechanga besa. So Jutun Sibit Sibit, Star 274 Ash, till ticket not limited number 7, 55,000 Kenya shillings all. Nitan ko 55,000 Kenya shillings. So Chil Juta Star 274 Ash, Star 274 Ash, till ticket number 7. 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shillings. 975 could you get Tinin? 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Star 274 ash till ticket number 7. 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Omit and no. Star 274 ash till about ticket hit number 7. And they went up 55,000. They went up 55,000, Ejo. And they Monday Jita 55,000 Utaskia Namnagan. I need Jitana Tai, come here to Moa, got you to direct. 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I'm a big one. I'm much a big one at a Caracasana. Star 274 ash till ticket, not a limited number 7. It like your ticket and go direct. 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
5: We welcome scrutiny of every decision and every shilling spent. Accountability is a constitutional obligation and must rest on facts, evidence, and the truth. We must demand answers without prejudice, question decisions without condemning people unheard, and expose wrongdoing wherever it exists. Honest scrutiny strengthens institutions, safeguards public resources, and serves the greater public interest.
4: Kamu boleh walau tapi guru ika bah polis ko kibit ko suka ageru tu ika bahasa ika polis aga bi ika boror aku icu orang magu tu kyo tak kibahasa ika polis ingat tapi isu ni kuag kamu boleh amu kibai share api amu kibai share api ni kyo tak kibah bi ika boror engjo bet tapi guru ika tak kibahasa ika polis ko nyalu kenyor keru tu kyo tak kibah bi ika boror aku bah notakem.
5: The uniform itself emerged from consultation with police officers and with the Kenyan public, and reflects considerations of professional identity, operational suitability, and the dignity of our police officers. A uniform alone cannot transform policing, but professional identity and pride are part of building a modern, disciplined, and effective police service. And because this entire reform program is undertaken in the public interest and financed with public resources, every aspect of it must withstand scrutiny.
4: Enge komasanyi kumwa minister nebaripseta apkalia tenge metorit kipchumba murkomen ko lete setai sirkali ya gwaluti yung matu inoto nebapsaya ka polisi. 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
6: The people of Kenya love and support the police service. Contrary to the propaganda that you sometimes hear out there, Your Excellency, you put in place a task force to look at the police reforms. See, you didn't waste time. I have heard many people say, we want the report, we want to read. You moved beyond reading to implementation, to results. And part of the results is the graduation of 10 police officers. We need to modernize the training. And when these recruits were admitted to this college, one of the things that had been done is to improve the curriculum. Now the National Police curriculum includes training on human rights, training on constitutionalism, and training on the rule of law.
4: Agen kasarata ko majagina Inspector General ne ba police dakilas kan jafse jo togle laj ka gi mangu ko sulai ba isho ni kwa ko wenga tuti ko le kabi it mangu ne nwa kasarta no to ne takin ke mani le weni shete ne one mitai na ma ko le ba isho ni kwa ko ger ko le ka isu nga tuti ke ga sulai ta ba isho ni kwa ga chenol jini chege.
7: That their graduation was a timely boost to the ongoing security arrangements as the country approaches the electioneering period. 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
4: Kagunere chi deputy president professor Kithure Kindiki kandoega upinzani chakale matindo ajega agenda laktugu jababanda aptaya kubaishe nwa kichoko kutesetai kumurit baishe ni kyoto kutesetai 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
0: 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We are ready to face the people of Kenya eye to eye, face to face, and explain what this government has done in the last 3 years, in the last 4 years, in the last 5 years. We are not afraid.
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8: The Korean government remains Kenya's leading partner in technology and the digital economy. 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

0: Anayake Gurenan Soweto and Chebir Belik. 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Ta Shalom Friday. Committee Pastor Chovri. Ak well done Derer. 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Ta Shalom Friday. 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
1: 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Ta Shalom Kemitan Ak Pastor Chovri to say. Well done Derer. 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

0: 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Nothing knowledge in a garibu son and not a knowledge in a shalom, shalom, shalom. Immediate and a good to go send an immediate and a good to go send a sign out and only. 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Not a knowledge in a shalom. 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
0: 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Yes, shalom to the day.
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0: 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Hey, Dad, shalom.
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0: Shalom to the day.
3: You wouldn't only be a one Langa and Narok County. I mean, Dan.
0: Hey, gay, gay, gay, government, Mazian, not in the Sabah. All right, Dad, shalom. Hey, Dad, shalom.
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0: 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Kimuai County, Kimuai County, and don't get any money county. A dad, shalom.
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0: 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And Messi, a guy, net a limited.
1: 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Eh, the man.
0: 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Eh? 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
0: 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Shalom

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In you know turning it in Iguni to go suddenly. Only jiggy to game. Any tongue of a star, a 2, a 74 age. Gilling it to go suddenly to get any honor. Dayo link it to Aggie reply in Tiggity number 1. In Tiggity number 1. Inke Lenny Friday to go suddenly last time I get to Gagina in high Kia, eh? Gilling Jungle took 67,000. Gilling Jungle took 67,000 and or not on the Neganem. Or it's not on the Negan to go so not about 67,000. I'm a day till you took not on the star 2 74 age. He replying to ticket number 1. A gilling ticket number 1 not on about 67,000. A gilling did not turn over 67,000 get to go send a name. A gig one get to school fees get to get any loan and not turn the bomb. A 67,000. Uncle Friday, you know, Quayan Friday get to go send a go get later and get two not an Egypt. Not a name meeting on an amone. Only Uncle Gio to get to go on a good line go Friday, Baba. Get to go get to get your knee. A deal get to not turn over star, a 2, a 74 age. A gill ending get to go stun any, a deal get to get any on a reply and ticket number 1. I will imagine a ticket no number 1 get to get a ghost and any, a gill and 67,000. A gill and jay 67,000. Imagine go get two guys and go get to go to any meeting yon a waiting day at 29 shillings, eating day 24 shillings. Inke lagagiote in Guni, go and go get to go to last my year ticket is yele equa day. And the one way low, man. And the quantum out in yon. College to go standing to get any on good 2 months can you get among a lion? Imagine Cogilio 67,000. A good 67,000 is young to go standing. Imagine good to get any on a dialing to not on the was star a 2, a 74 age. Gilling to go standing a ticket number 1. In ticket no number 1 get to go standing a gagoning a 67,000. A gig one is a link is a gata, a 67,000. You got Granda. Yon is it one where I am as not any longer. Yot and only taking a gig to go send in a 67,000. I'll lend in and you do limit into your name. Do you not any good talk with the ghost on any? Do you not any good to do it to go less or head? I'll lend my toes soon there, suborn not any longer. Wain to sune agere gitu gini wane apoleni, poleni, poleni tu kidogo. 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Joto njiba kibati ni itikiti number 4. In ticket no number 4 to August and then a gig one in 85,000. A Johnson Jabagabatini Ogiro Lemito Gumino Nitoga Bisa. Not an all engine jagger two not any missing on this one is amazing. Nitong the was star a 2, a 74 age. A till ticket a number 4. In ticket no number 4 to go send any a gig one to get 85,000. A G not any meeting on Ogiro Le Mito Gumin on it again. 85,000. Only Gitaga Legat, Lona Ramte, only Gigi Labatabagogist again, Tigiti number 1.
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College in it. Ticket number four. Ilagara netian 85,000. Any gunit?

Jagunin, a dinner not any meeting on your knowledge in a jingy 85,000. Hello, calling Jin Dayolengi to Yanetil not on the star 2 74 Asia. A gallant in ticket number 4. A ticket no number 4, 85,000. 85,000, a jibagibati nigi to go Till I think it is a good meet to come near on it took a visa and not enough to name again. Your little ticket number 4, all engine to meet in it. The meet to your name. Never get talk to us to any. Who knows about the not and who is it? Who negate to go to any? Tillyandi Wong. I got Mukta in it. Labatin in it. 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

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Kero, K2 guy and Gune. 89 Dati Boba. 89 28 shillings. 89 29 shillings. Imagine Tomagin Rogo Pichot's Ponaz. In Gurubi Kyoto Jimitin Yongi to Costanene. In Gurubi Kyoto Jimitin Yon. In Gurubi Kyoto Jimitin Yon. A G not a name meeting Yongi to game. Nitong never star. Nitong and never star. 274 Age. Gasaka took not any meeting Yon. Nitong never star. 274 Age. Killing Jiggy to Costanene. Imagine digging and number one. Okay, you go need number five, number sorry. I go wrong, number four. In ticket, imagine number four, you go need 85,000. Okay, imagine you go need 85,000. Any annotated kit to Costanene. Nitong never star, a 274 age. A ticket number four. Imagine Gillage in 85,000. Gillage is a 85,000. Jacket took not a name meeting on. A magic till ticket number four. And ticket no number four to Costanene. And ticket no number four. Come on, and I'm telling him between your brain. Uncle Lindin, and ticket no number four. Ningigun in 85,000. Mogiriti agutagenge nyona kaliani nyon mogiriti agutagenge eni tongu was star 274 aja imagine tigiti non number 485,000 yonono mesi mwisi kwa nso mwiki tukosone ni oleji ni imagine rai niko Friday Awayani Friday to Costanin, need to be Jabapona as Jetai Edwin 900, a Patrick 788. Wilfred, imagine Wilfred in Gunuki to Costanin, Nigogago, Tiajigat Gabelet again. Ogi go jiggy to Ginion 1500. 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Kale Negurin, a Jessica, a young to Costanin. A Jessica Agine Gutindogi to get any honor 1800. A Gully Brian, not in 970. A Gully Chantel, not on the Tindogi to go to 1000. A Gully Edgar, not on the Tindo 1100. Imagine Gugunongi to go to the Negas and your morning, you know. Yana no messi music somuga angwangitoko go tururu ngora tinda again out in a meeting yana. 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A two, a majiji lot in the star. 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
1: So, Momio, look at the beach, you get to your narrative, get Toki notice of it. So we number one.
0: Yes.
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1: 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E maisha ne u. 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
1: 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I'm very sorry to say even the Munong Aleke Chang is a tongue name. Chibo Paris. Chibo Paris Panatere. They are saying, what are you looking on the other Panatere?
0: I'm assuming in the week,
1: I'm assuming a lala and a moon, to which you are looking at the Bible. Okay, kite and people Panatere. 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
1: 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Yang mati jadi the purpose ni.
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0: No, get was your tagagoon.
1: Tagai will
0: live. 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
1: Oh, we nice. 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What a talk of Urijito, what a talk of Urijito, Banatere, Yagas and Nuga and Gap. 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
2: we welcome scrutiny of every decision and every shilling spent accountability is a constitutional obligation and must rest on facts evidence and the truth. We must demand answers without prejudice, question decisions without condemning people unheard, and expose wrongdoing wherever it exists. Honest scrutiny strengthens institutions, safeguards public resources, and serves the greater public interest.
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7: As the National Government and the Council of Governors continue to dialogue with the National Union officials on the matter of nurses CBA, my government has signed a collective bargaining agreement, CBA, with clinical officers, adjusted their entry job group upward, and is currently paying promotion arrears for the year 2024 in a phased manner, as agreed upon. My administration remains committed to ensuring that all grievances raised by the Strangik County health workers are resolved as quickly as possible in order to allow normal resumption of services across all our county government health facilities.
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7: These 250 new health workers that we are unveiling today will be deployed in a 7 county government health facilities, and we join our current healthcare workforce, totally 1,457 health workers who are working around the clock to ensure that we provide quality, affordable, and accessible healthcare services to the residents of Narok County. They will support the provisions of healthcare services across all our healthcare facilities, including the Narok County Referral Hospital, the Narok West County Hospital, the Mugo Division Sub-County Hospital, Meragiangare Sub-County Hospital, Rogorian Sub-County Hospital, Ololunga Sub-County Hospital, and one other health centers and dispensary combined.
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8: The university has continued to expand its course diversification. We have 5 schools And we are now establishing the sixth school, which is School of Agriculture, Natural Resources, and Climate Change. And that school will be hosted at our Kipkelion campus. Currently, we offer a total of more than 30 programs, from certificate to PhD, accredited by the Commission for University Education, and also some diplomas and certificates are Senate-approved programs.
9: Khoi noi si chipiga pro Professor Kiplangat Skole, kosipke ak itunet amuswang natetap kasari, Artificial Intelligence AI, ko kokosir, suli no atone po Kenya Highlands University and County no atone 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

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So get in Yago quick to you, take in Yago quick in Gune. So I take a Malonia or Taja Basil, maybe till you're in a lot of about to be news again. Now, Augusto in the north and meeting on Gijokini Maramoja. 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

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A good ambiguous is it to Costanda Ningle Lane Yagange? And a mingle. Tools Ingeni Levijos is it, kun ye agange, ambiguous to go to money get time, Pastor Geoffrey? 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

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tong ni meeting you my friend wana my friend my friend my friend my friend need to get to go stand and get to get any on big jot to meet any on imagine imagine big at any on ko ki ku ni je ni on 3 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It didn't go stone 3 minutes, Gibu Navy Jones is it. 3 minutes, a Gibu Navy Jones is it. It was stone in a good name. 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You got to an Ulumba Kilion way, you got to an Ulumba Kilion way, took away in the way. I gall a meeting in Dani Kabizam. I gall Mr. Linas. I gall a meeting in Dani Babam. I gall a shalom shalom rap tegole illari in Ulimbabu Sailimbabu Sinende. I gall a meeting areas way. Thank you, son of Babam. I gall a manaka robot gall a shalom rap tegole a meeting in Dani. In orate not again and name again. I gall a shalom shalom in Nugu. Gall a young tog namuna here way. Gall a ane gumotini kelele sana. A gagwenye, a gagwenye, baba. It's not an meeting on him. Gurubi juice is it to get a ghost on the name. Gurubi juice is it in your name. Not on the was star eating the egg to get a ghost on the name. Eating the egg to get in your eating the egg to get in your daggy goes a gaggery on it again. Coggly till digit it number 200,000. Till digit it number 200,000. And already not on the name get to ghost on the name. Imagine be juice is it 100,000. 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Any tongue that was star 274 Asia. Any tongue that was star 274 Asia. Gelendin get to go stand the name. Any tongue that was star 274 Asia.
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17,000 Pastor, not any meeting on getting the gift just only 10 minutes at I Pastor. I will go leading a name in Guni. Impeachment Jimmyon Mama Jigri San. 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A Joel Norton Nitindo 18,000. 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

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I was having a Bugusi number 3 in 2 minutes to go to Nene Matiba is in Bugusi and Allah. Just only Bugusi number 3 Negan. 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Bang a leg we had Pugusit again. Pugusit number 3 in Negang it together. All right, to go send in a minute to not any ticket to go send one out again. Never and not a good thing. I'm not again. Not a never to be neat. Eva itia, Nemanya, Dinila, no. Kalligi baitiot ne manyoljin kolilana. Kosto ende ne golim bugisit number 3 itindegi to 1 minute enion it again. 1 minute and ago 2 minutes enion asigegeri on it again. Ago bugisit number 3 matienga legu iwe kasegi to go senene. Sylvia, good to know 122,000. I go be going to 100 and something. Sylvia at Florence. Florence, good to know, good to go. So, 118,000. Maureen, what can I do? I go one and I know. Maureen, 88,000. Alfred, 18,000. Enoch. 98,000. Young Gigro to get to Gunong to go son in the Degosu Jumut at I Bass Jovri to Guinea and Asinogaban, Gunon Ginogi Wong, Gaga to Bass Jovrim, Kaga Tuch Enion Bindit again, Gagoling to Tikitino number 3. Number 3 in Negan, not on the was charm 292 Ash Pugusit number 3 in Negan get together. Again, the jam because Jima so much to go so many because of time get to get on it. Chang big a billet, I get about 5,000, jibba 2,000, jibba 20,000, jibba 30,000, and or and not a name again, go chang a billet again. So you're not getting a ticket to go so many, I get a not on a Kennedy, Kenneth Kutindo, 88,000. Lampani, it and became it in an oga, I get to go so many. In an honor to Agal engine getting good come in your chigagi, get come in your chigagi to go sereni. Alin Jingo Masi get an aganyan in yane. Hey, see get an aganyan. And can you even not to start 274 Ash? I get a passage of rain.

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I got lending to go give ways in 50 bob, give one and not any ways in 30 bob, 20 bob, 25 shillings. I got going into the not to go to Banganat, keep tired, Banganat, gum 20 not any on a team, and I go say, I'm one only jinky to go stunning anything the ball star 274 ash. 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In Diggity number 4, Ian and Yanamwan and Yeni Wugurgag speed in the movie deep. Og Diggity Zuguga Babarak. 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Diggity number 4. 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I got time, Basa Joffrey. Nitong the was star 274 ash. Now bring the 3 minutes. I got wege to go to name. So you're not willing to break in on any on Agawege at Basa Joffrey. Kugo metiuna ne tigitit number 4. Nitong the was star 274 ash. Tigitit number 4. A digit in number 4. We are 85,000. This time, Kanabong to go on our break agewege ag pasta. Kasai non nigayanat, nigio ticket to go send out in the bomb. Giota initiative, or not in the so komurwa. Yata in bogusit, ticket eat number 4, not in the star 274 age 85,000.

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0: 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A my Jaiva, the job dragging Arabere. Corona or get a rat is a Jutan, or get a rat. So that would move young or Mutan.
1: A young domination.
0: I'm using a Jerry and Jerry. 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
1: Ingiberurin baba, all right. 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
1: Karibu.
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1: Yeah. Shalom, Karibu, Daddy.
3: Yeah, Mune.
4: You are away.
3: Shalom, shalom, top. 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
4: Geoffrey.
3: Not that.
4: I was a couple of work in the attack.

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1: Masi just only 1 minute as you get your net talking to get a target. 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
2: Hello.
1: Yes.
2: Hello. Yeah,
1: bye bye, Inge, this town.
3: Only guy got a rap, a goga, man,
1: a man,
3: a poor and a kill, poor dog, who
1: any man,
3: a photo, no name, Kamukta, in the Moyara name, Moto, no name, Gita, no name. So, two who took us, I, so he know my Gabesa, all my Gabesa, I mean, the Carara, I, Tito, no name, so he bagas him, Mahi, on the Chimu, Ojita, they take his cash in, or he take his eye. Ogi wegan ni sajito kuri bok po isi oni bu
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4: Yes. 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
1: 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Is going to go to the name. Iwe a gino to the meeting on Ajib Gondet any honor. Amaji Jilgi took not on the was time. A 4, a 48 ash. A digit number four, any on it again. Digitino number four, any on the Ted Kitoga Augusta name. Nitog and never star a 4, a 48 age. Digitate number a four. Nothing never star a 4, a 48 age. As a tie, Basajo, you get to go to the name. Imagine Gogili, be your tie. Nini, you two in Guni, Tembe and a Pesa. Eat you two, Tembe and a Pesa. Each two tembe and a pesa. Nothing of a star, a 4, a 48 age. Matin Gigger Gisang, it was turning a, and or in nothing again. Nothing number star 448#. Ale njina negitu kwa sone ni eni nkune manaji iwe ndi akta 30,000 direct tukunona. We say after 2 minutes. The star in order number star 448#.

0: 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Alright, Jonathan, it was a job community to not have a star of 448 age. Not acknowledge digital was turning in digitino and number in digitino and number 4 in the Pesa Naniako Daddy. Never 40,000. 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
1: 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What's the number of support is 011 46 30 300. 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
2: kwa
1: comments. 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Got one up there. 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
2: Etake guna motuao.
1: 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Taka uombe form 4 wakap che it is almost exam wishing them success
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1: wala so unge bi gafsa wala tang pasta Jofre for preaching the good news to the people of Jesus Christ. I thank you also for accepting to use your resources. No week has gone without I hear your voice. May God strengthen you, your work, and open you a door that can silence your enemies. I also thank you for Osterer for our work and again the staffs of the radio. I want to request you, Pastor, pray for the student from Gematisio to pass well in this case. Yes, thanks a lot. Thank you very much.
2: I'm sorry. Mwaga kwa ni bisingwet.
1: Awa ni chela kutoka maram. 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Hello Pastor Jeffrey. 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Tan, thank you good night. Shalom terer. Iko tin magay ka chep keyo. Shalom, Pastor Jeffrey Dennis, quiet from Seanin, add prayer, and I will invite you and Terer and Brata for an escort during Miracle Round that I will have him on Thursday 10-9 at 3 p.m. You will all welcome. Thank you, Mbeza. Non go
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1: 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Shoswa Mandela gongoi.
2: Kongoi. Congoi, thank you, son. All right, Jim. I go sending to get anyone, give a signal not to the Can you get in? And you get tie, Susie. I get in not to star 448 Ash Kaga, get it. Not to the star 292 Ash Kaga, get it. I get in the not in the star 274 Ash to my getting it. I was active subject to get in on it again. Not in the star 274 Ash, 80 to go send in ticket number 2. A ticket number two.

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